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0: Jazz replay on the Curia Breakfast Show. Good morning. It is 20 to 8. Entertainment news on the way before the top of the hour. George Ezra coming up. This time tomorrow, a chance to win some tickets. It's going to be a massive gig.
1: Six number one albums, countless international platinum certifications. The Script. Plus, special guest, James Morrison. You can see them live this November at the O2 Belfast. Win tickets on a Script.

0: It's time to put your general knowledge to the test. Answer as many questions as you can in 60 seconds. 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
1: So yesterday, Josh came on. He got 3 points. So he's sitting top of that leaderboard right now. If you want to have a go at taking on that 60-second clock, see how many general knowledge questions you can get right in that time. And you never know, you could beat 3 points. You could be top of that leaderboard. If you're still there, come Friday, you get yourself something that money can't buy. You can only win it on the mid-morning show, and that is, and it only takes a minute mug. So if you want to give today's quiz a go, 60 seconds on the clock, come on, see how many general knowledge questions you can get right in that time. Just send me a thumbs up emoji to our WhatsApp number. That is how you register. And the number you need is 07702 687 001.
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0: season giveaway on Q Radio Afternoon. You could win 4 tickets to Goldilocks and the Three Bears, the Max Festive Family Show, a meal for 4 in the Bedford Hotel's 1900 restaurant, a Christmas party night for 4 at the Stormont Hotel, a Christmas night out for 4 at Revolution de Cuba Belfast, or the ultimate dinner package for 2 at Shed Grill and Seafood. 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

0: If, like me, you miss Calvin Harris singing his own songs, you're in luck. 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

0: Shapeshifters finishing up today's Take 5. Now, if you want a job on Q Radio, I have got just the opportunity to tell you all about. I can't wait to tell you about this. If you know nothing about the Q Factor, more on that in the next 10. Plus, if I said a singer from Derry Londonderry who was partial to a tartan suit, who are you thinking of right now? Well, he does front the act that I play for you next. Yeah.
1: 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It's our Sparkle Season giveaway on Q Radio Afternoon. You could win 4 tickets to Goldilocks and the Three Bears, the Max Festive Family Show. 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Or the ultimate dinner package for two at Shed Grill and Seafood. 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Q.
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10: Yeah.

0: chance to win a place in Friday's final. I'm going to have one winner on Friday. It could be you. You could be Wednesday's finalist. And you could be winning that two-night stay for two at the Old Quarter Townhouse in the heart of Limerick City. More on this amazing prize and your chance to get into the final after 12.
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9: You know, Charlie Bigham says the best things happen when you're not rushing. Take a good marinade. Not much seems to be changing, but quietly, everything is. That's why Charlie rests the chicken for his tikka masala in spiced double cream for so long. Sure, it takes time. But then again, if you're looking for shortcuts, you're in the wrong kitchen. Charlie Bigham's slowly does it.
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11: From the Q Radio newsroom at 1 o'clock, I'm Jim McLean, and these are your top stories this afternoon. The case of a Sudanese man accused of a vicious knife attack in North Belfast has been sent to the Crown Court. The stabbing sparked several evenings of racially motivated rioting here back in June. 31-year-old Andy Allodid from Dunkern Avenue has been charged with the attempted murder of Stephen Ogilvie. Mr. Ogilvie was partially blinded in the attack. The Parades Commission is holding a series of meetings meetings with political representatives as it considers the application from the Orange Order to parade down the Gravacky Road in Portadown this Sunday. The board's members are expected to make their decision by Friday. Nationally, Andy Burnham has called on world leaders to rise to the moment and says he wants the UK to lead efforts to fight against rogue AI systems. The Prime Minister's speech at the UN came hours after Donald Trump said he would resist any attempt to rein in the technology. But the UK's Defence Secretary, Wes Streeting, says action is needed.
10: This is an industrial revolution at a pace and scale we've never seen before. It has extraordinary potential for the betterment of humanity, but it also has potential, as some of the biggest brains and titans in tech have warned us, to be a weapon of mass destruction.
11: And six people have been arrested after anti-migrant protesters gathered in Hampshire, believing a small boat was due to arrive there. Hundreds of activists were in Gosport, but the vessel was intercepted and taken to Dover. Sky's Dan Whitehead is in Portsmouth.
12: The question is, was it a tactic by authorities to allow Danny Tomo to rally his group of protesters to gather in Gosport and then at the last moment head up the coast? The RNLI's boats, their trackers were turned off some hours before they actually reached the migrant vessel, as was the Border Force vessel.
11: That's your headline news just after 1 o'clock. I have your sport next.
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11: UEFA's president says trust in FIFA has not been restored following the collapse of the private investment plan. Alexander Seferin was speaking publicly for the first time since FIFA's boss Gianni Infantino offered a review of the decisions that led to the botched attempt to sell off stakes in the World Cup. At a conference in Portugal, Seferin's warned not everyone has put the game above ambition. And Clinton Asilola has left Rangers to join UAE's side Sarja for an undisclosed fee. The Frenchman has not featured under Derek McGuinness this season after returning from a loan spell in Belgium. The defender joined Ibrox club from AC Milan in the summer of 2024. That's your news and sport just after 1 o'clock. I'm Jim McLean. I'll have more at the top of the hour.
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14: Thank you, Jim. It's nice and bright this afternoon and sunny. The high temperature is 16 degrees. A very good afternoon to you. It's Jordan back with you once again. Just gone 1 o'clock and time to kick off today's All Request Lunch. Let's go.
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0: opportunity to win one of these prizes. Well, listen up. Here's how you can get involved. I would love you to send me a WhatsApp voice note, please, and tell me your name, where you are, and which Christmas cracker you would like me to open today. There have been 5 Christmas crackers all this week, each containing one of our brilliant prizes, and the only ones that are left now are crackers number 1, number 2, and number 4. So which will it be for you today? Send me your name, where you are, and which cracker you want, 1, 2, or 4, plus the answer to this trivia question. Are you ready? We are talking Christmas, so it's a Christmas-themed question. And it goes like this. In the song Jingle Bells, which mode of transport is mentioned? Do you think you know the answer? What mode of transport is mentioned in the song Jingle Bells? It's the thing that they're dashing through the snow in, if you need a little clue. So your name, where you are, the number of cracker you want opened, 1, 2, or 4, plus the mode of transport in Jingle Bells. Good luck. The lines are open now.
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0: 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It's 4:15. Remember a few weeks ago now, I want to say maybe 4 weeks ago, I was walking through town, minding my own business, and I just happened to look down and I found a purse. I looked around, there was nobody around that may have owned this purse. I bent down, I picked it up, and it was just like a pink purse. So I proceeded to open it, and there was a couple of cards in it, and there was a name. There was a bit of cash in there too, but there was a name. So I came into the radio station, I went on social media. I made an appeal via the Q Radio airwaves to this particular lady, and tumbleweed. Nothing. Absolutely nothing. Until this week. I've got good news.
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0: Stick around, I need to tell you about this. But first, the traffic and travel. Now, traffic is moving pretty well across Northern Ireland. If you're on the M1, that's slow, starting to slow down between Junction 1 and Junction 2, Stockman's Lane. And the West Link, that's slow towards York Street Junction. And Castlereagh East Link Road, there's a flooding update. East Link has been reopened following repairs to a burst water main. This was earlier today. So that's good news. It has been repaired and reopened. And that's really all I've got for now. 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

0: Bandit and Zara Larsson. Good afternoon, the early evening's just coming up on 5 o'clock. Have you got what it takes to be a Q Radio presenter? The Q Factor has officially launched, and we're looking for Northern Ireland's next big broadcasting star. And if that's you, if you think that is you, you could get yourself a job right here on The Breakfast Show, along with Connor and Amy. They're here every morning from whenever you wake up, and they're on the lookout for another person. Andrew, of course, he has left the Q Radio Breakfast Show. So if you think that you've got what it takes, simply get your audition in now. 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And yeah. You could be here every morning, bright and early. Part of our Q Radio breakfast team. I know. 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
2: Hugh Radio Newsroom at 5 o'clock. I'm Jim McLean and these are your top stories this evening. Convicted killer Gary Anderson has been captured in Donegal. The 29-year-old been on the run for more than a week. He was arrested by Gardaí and Buncrana hours ago. Jane Veitch reports.
13: There has been a cross-border manhunt since Anderson disappeared after he attended his father's funeral in Derry, Londonderry last week. Anderson was sentenced 3 years ago along with his brother for the murder of Carol Kelly in 2018. The decision to allow him compassionate leave was opposed by prison authorities but overruled by a court. Justice Minister Naomi Long has apologised to Mr. Kelly's family and ordered an independent review into what went wrong. The PSNI has thanked the Gardaí for their help and the process of getting Anderson back to McGabbery Jail is underway.
2: A major investigation is underway following the death of a man days after he was assaulted in Ballymena. 42-year-old Christopher Houston was found unconscious with serious head injuries early on Saturday morning. A 39-year-old man was arrested but later released on bail. The Sudanese man charged over violent stabbing in North Belfast is to stand trial for attempted murder. The incident back in June sparked several nights of racially motivated rioting here. 31-year-old Hadi Alodid from Dunkern Avenue is accused of carrying out the knife attack that partially blinded Stephen Ogilvy. In New York, the Prime Minister's called on world leaders to rise to the moment and fight against rogue AI systems. Andy Burnham's speech at the UN puts him at odds with President Trump, who says he won't rein the technology in. The Defence Secretary, Wes Streeting, says action is needed.
14: This is an industrial revolution at a pace and scale we've never seen before. It has extraordinary potential for the betterment of humanity, but it also has potential, as some of the biggest brains and titans in tech have warned us, to be a weapon of mass destruction.
2: And back home, the Parades Commission has been holding a series of meetings with political representatives as it considers the Orange Order's application to parade on the Garfaghy Road this Sunday. A decision is expected by Friday. Meanwhile, Senior Judge Sir John O'Hara has been appointed to lead an independent review of the Commission. It follows last month's critical High Court judgment against the body. That's your headline news just after 5 o'clock. Nuala has more local stories next.
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16: Police are continuing their clampdown on drink driving in the area. Two men and a woman were charged last weekend. Checks caught two of them at the Drumnaskill Road and Castle Archdale. A 25-year-old woman was arrested after a crash on the Derrygonley Road. And as part of UK Savings Week, HMRC is encouraging low-income earners to sign up to the Help to Save scheme. 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
2: Republic of Ireland defender Dara O'Shea says the team will come together to discuss their approach to the upcoming Nations League matches against Israel after tomorrow night's game away at Kosovo. They play each other twice in the current international window, with both games being played at neutral venues. And calls for the team to withdraw from the fixtures. O'Shea says players will discuss issues such as handshakes with their opposition.
19: Got to respect each other's opinions and each other's views and really sit down and take the time, because it deserves the time to talk about it. And it's something that can't be brushed over, but you know, whatever decision that we come to as players is taken as one, and everybody's views is respected as well.
2: And it cost Manchester United more than £8 million to sack Ruben Amorim. The figure has been cited as the club announced a pre-tax loss of almost £47 million in the last financial year. Yet Old Trafford still posted record revenues of around £678 million in the 12 months up to the end of June. That's your news and sport just after 5 o'clock. I'm Jim McLean. We'll have more headlines in half an hour.
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0: So remaining mainly dry this evening. Tomorrow it'll be dry also, but the cloud will thicken, bringing some rain by Thursday afternoon. Tomorrow's top temperature will be 17.

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1: Right, we have Jamie Lee on the phone. Jamie Lee, how are you?
2: I'm good, how are you?
1: Good, thanks for asking, Jamie Lee. Whereabouts in Northern Ireland are you right now?
2: In Nard.
1: Right, okay. And you would like to win a £100 Eurospar voucher, wouldn't you?
2: Oh, I would love to try, yeah.
1: How's your singing, Jamie Lee? On a scale of 1 to 10?
2: Like 6.
1: Well, we will be the judge of that. For £100 to spend at Eurospar, all you've got to do is finish the lyrics in this track. Don't believe it, just why. Don't believe it, just why. Right, go.
2: Hey, hey, hey, hey.
1: Well, I guess that is the next line of the song. Hey, hey, I'll tell you what, Jamie Lee, you got off lightly today. You got off very lightly today. You've got yourself a £100 voucher for Eurospar. What about that?
2: You're too kind.
1: I know. I'm all heart. But listen, thanks for calling. We need you to stay there. We'll get your details, all right?
2: Okay, thank you.
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1: Oh, that was very, very easy for Jamie Lee. Right, looking at the traffic and travel now, just to reiterate, the Lisnarrick Road, Irvinstown, there was quite a serious collision and emergency services are still there. The air ambulance was deployed and there is diversions in place at the back road towards Manor House, we're being told. So that's Lisnarrick Road leaving Irvinstown at the minute. Belfast, traffic slow, Westlink, both directions. M1 between Junction 1 and Junction 3. Blacks Road, also slow. M2, and that's slow towards... it's approaching Nelson Street, actually. And finally, for now, A2 from Holyrood to Seahill Road. That's Bangerbound. There's been a collision not far from Seahill Road. So that's what's going on there. If you're stuck in traffic, that's all I've got. You are up to date. Now, we have the traffic jam coming up shortly, but a traffic jam with a difference today. Thank
3: 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It's our Sparkle Season giveaway on Q Radio Afternoon. You could win 4 tickets to Goldilocks and the Three Bears, the Max Festive Family Show. 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
1: M1, that's still slow between Junction 1 Broadway and Junction 3, the Blacks Road. M2 approaching Nelson Street off slip. West Link, both directions. Balmoral Avenue towards the Lisburn Road is slow. Stockman's Lane, both directions. Short Strand, Bridge End and Dalton Street. And that's if you're travelling towards the M3 on slip. Castlereagh, East Link Road. Now, there was a burst water main. It has been repaired and things are okay there once again. There's a three-way traffic light system still in place on the old Dundonald Road. And finally for now, Lisnarrick Road, that's Irvinstown. If you're travelling from Irvinstown on the Lisnarrick Road, there was quite a serious collision earlier. Emergency services, including the air ambulance, was deployed. So that road is closed as far as I know at the minute, and diversions on the back road towards Manor House. That's all I've got. The traffic and travel number is 90 89 0 110, and we've got 3-2-1 next.
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right, stick around. Kushler is going to look after you. Then it's Georgia Taggart from 10 o'clock. Back on The Breakfast Show tomorrow, Connor and Amy. And I'll see you tomorrow, 4 o'clock. Don't be late. Friday Eve.

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0: 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The biggest and most streamed song of today. Can she hold it again for another full week? 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
2: 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The Script, plus special guest James Morrison. You can see them live this November at the O2 Belfast. 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

0: us up to 8 o'clock tonight. Stick around shortly after 8 o'clock. We are going to get another spin of this week's One to Watch, our spotlight track from an incredible local band.
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0: Charlie Puth. I would actually love to see him live. Correct me if I'm wrong, but I don't think he's ever toured in the UK or Ireland. I'm going to have to go and double check that. Charlie Puth and Marvin Gaye. It's Q Radio Evenings coming up on 20 to 10, 20 minutes away from your 10s at 10. This is Monday to Thursday, of course, with Georgia. She rolls back the clock and brings you 1 hour of great music straight from the 2010s. Always some tracks in there that you haven't heard in absolutely ages, and tracks as well that you just forgot that you absolutely loved, but guaranteed you know every single word. That's coming up at 10 o'clock. Before 11, Olivia at 10, I've got some Olivia Rodrigo, a throwback as well from The Corrs, and we'll do a bit of Chapel Row next.
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0: I'll be back with you again tomorrow evening from 7 o'clock, counting down the final top 7 at 7 of the week. Stick around, Georgia Tiger on the way to your next 10, 3 until midnight, kicking off that first hour of the show with your 10s at 10. Have a good one.
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0: an absolute tune on a Wednesday night, a track to get you ready for the weekend. That is Daft Punk and One More Time on Q. Everything But the Girl is on the way, followed by Jason Derulo. 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Q.
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0: Maroon 5 and Sugar on Q Radio for your Wednesday night, your home of hits and throwbacks. We have Dua Lipa on the way, followed by Beyonce, two queens lined up next. Don't go anywhere.
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1: I know you moved on to someone new. 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